somber. It's a home record. Not done yet. 30 minutes. Actually, a lot more than 30 minutes of music nonstop. This is Dua Lipa Levitating on JJY.

0: for King and Country with Taylor Hill and The World on Fire. There, how'd you like that? Music, a lot of music, no commercials in there. Almost 45 minutes, I think it was, with just music. I wonder if they're giving me a hint here at the station to not talk so much. I don't know. Commercial break, then we'll do the weather. Come back with Selena Gomez and Wolves.
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13: With your forecast, I'm Corey Hartman. Mostly clear tonight, a little breezy, lows around 48. Showers and thunderstorms possible Monday, otherwise mostly sunny. Highs in the mid-70s. West winds up to 25 miles per hour. Showers and thunderstorms are likely Monday night, a low around 48. And a few scattered storms on Tuesday, breezy with a high near 70. Wednesday, more showers and 65. If you're looking for a new place to live, stay, work, or play, check out Worthington, Minnesota. It's worth a look. Right now, it's 74.

106.7 WJJY, the lake's best variety. That's a sports car. That's what it is from Tate McRae. Selena Gomez in Wolves. Hockey Day Minnesota is in Brainerd next year. It's celebrating now at the Five Rocks Distilling Company in Brainerd. Now, this Thursday, June 18th, they've got a cocktail launch party. You can join the fun that day from 4 to 7 for the launch of the official Hockey Day Minnesota Brainerd 2027 cocktail lineup. That's a lot of words. Enjoy live music from 6 to 8 as well. So that is coming up at the Five Rocks Distilling Company. It's Hockey Day Minnesota Brainerd 2027. You can celebrate that Thursday, June 18th, with a cocktail launch party from 4 until 7. That's pretty cool. Here's Bruno Mars.

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12: With your forecast, I'm Corey Hartman. Mostly clear tonight, a little breezy, lows around 48. Showers and thunderstorms possible Monday, otherwise mostly sunny. Highs in the mid-70s. West winds up to 25 miles per hour. Showers and thunderstorms are likely Monday night, a low around 48. And a few scattered storms on Tuesday, breezy with a high near 70. Wednesday, more showers and 65. If you're looking for a new place to live, stay, work, or play, check out Worthington, Minnesota. It's worth a look. Currently, 72 degrees.
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We're in the middle of a 30-minute nonstop music set. We're into 8 o'clock with Harry Styles, As It Was.

0: There you go. 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
10: With your forecast, I'm Corey Hartman. Mostly clear tonight, a little breezy, lows around 48. Showers and thunderstorms possible Monday, otherwise mostly sunny. Highs in the mid-70s. West winds up to 25 miles per hour. Showers and thunderstorms are likely Monday night, a low around 48. And a few scattered storms on Tuesday, breezy with a high near 70. Wednesday, more showers and 65. If you're looking for a new place to live, stay, work, or play, check out Worthington, Minnesota. It's worth a look. Right now, it's 70.

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That's Somber and Undressed on 106.7 WJJY. No tears left to cry from Ariana Grande. Good evening, everybody. Tim Mitchell here to midnight tonight. Here's Cheryl Crow. The first cut is the deepest. 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
14: With your forecast, I'm Corey Hartman. Mostly clear tonight, a little breezy, lows around 48. Showers and thunderstorms possible Monday, otherwise mostly sunny. Highs in the mid-70s. West winds up to 25 miles per hour. Showers and thunderstorms are likely Monday night, a low around 48. And a few scattered storms on Tuesday, breezy with a high near 70. Wednesday, more showers and 65. If you're looking for a new place to live, stay, work, or play, check out Worthington, Minnesota. It's worth a look. Currently, 69 degrees.
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That's Ed Sheeran with the Castle on the Hill. Still commercial free, 106.7 WJJY. This is Lola Young, Messy.

Olivia Dean taking us into the 9 o'clock hour. 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
1: From Lewis Capaldi, 106.7 WJJY, the Lake's best variety. How'd you like that? Really long music set of no commercials, but we're going to change that for now and then check the Lakes area weather and come back with the song called In the Middle. That's coming up on JJY.
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15: With your forecast, I'm Corey Hartman. Mostly clear tonight, a little breezy, lows around 48. Showers and thunderstorms possible Monday, otherwise mostly sunny. Highs in the mid-70s. West winds up to 25 miles per hour. Showers and thunderstorms are likely Monday night, a low around 48. And a few scattered storms on Tuesday, breezy with a high near 70. Wednesday, more showers and 65. If you're looking for a new place to live, stay, work, or play, check out Worthington, Minnesota. 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

Little good news. That'd be cool. That's Shaboozy 106.7 WJJY. Gray Marin Morris in the middle. Right now it's Maroon 5.

0: 1067 WJJY, Harry Styles, The American Girls in Maroon 5 with Cardi B and Girls Like You. Well, we're just about ready to start off another real long music set with no commercials. We'll start everything off right after this. It's the Lakes Area Weather.
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2: With your forecast, I'm Corey Hartman. Mostly clear tonight, a little breezy, lows around 48. Showers and thunderstorms possible Monday, otherwise mostly sunny. Highs in the mid-70s. West winds up to 25 miles per hour. Showers and thunderstorms are likely Monday night, a low around 48. And a few scattered storms on Tuesday, breezy with a high near 70. Wednesday, more showers and 65. If you're looking for a new place to live, stay, work, or play, check out Worthington, Minnesota. It's worth a look. Currently, 63 degrees.
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It's Pink. And Nate Royce, Just Give Me a Reason.

0: There you go. We're wrapping up another real nice long music set here on a Sunday evening with Tim Mitchell. We wrapped it up there, Ariana Grande, and Hate That I Made You Love Me. 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
11: With your forecast, I'm Corey Hartman. Mostly clear tonight, a little breezy, lows around 48. Showers and thunderstorms possible Monday, otherwise mostly sunny. Highs in the mid-70s. West winds up to 25 miles per hour. Showers and thunderstorms are likely Monday night, a low around 48. And a few scattered storms on Tuesday, breezy with a high near 70. Wednesday, more showers and 65. If you're looking for a new place to live, stay, work, or play, check out Worthington, Minnesota. It's worth a look. Right now, it's 62.

0: 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It's time for the Lakes Area weather, and then we're going to kick off just about 45 minutes to stop music on JJY.
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2: With your forecast, I'm Corey Hartman. Mostly clear tonight, a little breezy, lows around 48. Showers and thunderstorms possible Monday, otherwise mostly sunny. Highs in the mid-70s. West winds up to 25 miles per hour. Showers and thunderstorms are likely Monday night, a low around 48. And a few scattered storms on Tuesday, breezy with a high near 70. Wednesday, more showers and 65. If you're looking for a new place to live, stay, work, or play, check out Worthington, Minnesota. It's worth a look. It's 60 at our studios.
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That's Taylor Swift. I knew it. I knew ya. 106.7 WJJY. Let's let the music do the talking for a while. This is Howie Day and Collide with Tim Mitchell on JJY.

0: That's Justin Bieber wrapping up almost 45 minutes of nonstop music with the Speed Demon. Let's make a few pennies around here. We'll check the Lakes area weather and then Walk Me Home with Pink coming up.
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2: With your forecast, I'm Corey Hartman. Mostly clear tonight, a little breezy, lows around 48. Showers and thunderstorms possible Monday, otherwise mostly sunny. Highs in the mid-70s. West winds up to 25 miles per hour. Showers and thunderstorms are likely Monday night, a low around 48. And a few scattered storms on Tuesday, breezy with a high near 70. Wednesday, more showers and 65. If you're looking for a new place to live, stay, work, or play, check out Worthington, Minnesota. It's worth a look. Right now, it's 52.
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106.7 WJJY with Teddy Swims, Mr. Know-It-All. Once again, let's go commercial-free all the way up to midnight with Megan Trainor to get us going and no excuses. Woo!

That's No Doubt and Don't Speak. Commercial-free music. That wraps it up for me, Tim Mitchell, for today. Good Lord willing, I'll be back at Sunday night next week at 6. Till then, have a great weekend. Be safe out there, everybody. See ya.

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13: With your forecast, I'm Corey Hartman. Mostly clear tonight, a little breezy, lows around 48. Showers and thunderstorms possible Monday, otherwise mostly sunny. Highs in the mid-70s. West winds up to 25 miles per hour. Showers and thunderstorms are likely Monday night, a low around 48. And a few scattered storms on Tuesday, breezy with a high near 70. Wednesday, more showers and 65. If you're looking for a new place to live, stay, work, or play, check out Worthington, Minnesota. It's worth a look. Right now, it's 52.
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0: Fraud in Minnesota. It's costing us all. And that's why 5 Eyewitness News is shining a light on fraud. I'm Lindsay Brown, and at 5 Eyewitness News, we're digging through records, following the money, and exposing who's taking advantage of taxpayers. We don't take easy answers, and we won't let fraud go unchecked. When tax dollars are misused, you deserve to know. Because this is your money, and we're working hard to protect it. Watch and see the difference, only on 5 Eyewitness News.
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17: With your forecast, I'm Corey Hartman. Mostly clear tonight, a little breezy, lows around 48. Showers and thunderstorms possible Monday, otherwise mostly sunny. Highs in the mid-70s. West winds up to 25 miles per hour. Showers and thunderstorms are likely Monday night, a low around 48. And a few scattered storms on Tuesday, breezy with a high near 70. Wednesday, more showers and 65. If you're looking for a new place to live, stay, work, or play, check out Worthington, Minnesota. It's worth a look. Currently, 46 degrees.
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1: With your forecast, I'm Corey Hartman. Mostly clear tonight, a little breezy, lows around 48. Showers and thunderstorms possible Monday, otherwise mostly sunny. Highs in the mid-70s. West winds up to 25 miles per hour. Showers and thunderstorms are likely Monday night, a low around 48. And a few scattered storms on Tuesday, breezy with a high near 70. Wednesday, more showers and 65. If you're looking for a new place to live, stay, work, or play, check out Worthington, Minnesota. It's worth a look. It's 45 degrees right now.
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11: With your forecast, I'm Corey Hartman. Mostly clear tonight, a little breezy, lows around 48. Showers and thunderstorms possible Monday, otherwise mostly sunny. Highs in the mid-70s. West winds up to 25 miles per hour. Showers and thunderstorms are likely Monday night, a low around 48. And a few scattered storms on Tuesday, breezy with a high near 70. Wednesday, more showers and 65. 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
13: Partly cloudy today with a chance of thunderstorms later this afternoon into this evening. Our high today right around 78. Tonight, 49. Tomorrow, sunshine. High of 71. On Wednesday, mostly cloudy, and it will be colder Wednesday. Chance of scattered thunderstorms with a high right around 65. 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I'm meteorologist Sean Cable. 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

0: Bostonians, everyone who went to the match told us that going to and from Fox Row, they had no issues at all.
1: Boston bested Haiti in their match World Cup on Saturday. The Carolina Hurricanes defeated the Las Vegas Golden Knights 3-0 in last night's Stanley Cup championship. The Hurricanes winning 20 years after taking home their first Stanley Cup. I'm Sherry Preston, ABC News.
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6: 5 minutes after 6, we've got some morning sun, a temp of 43, your full forecast, as well as more news and sports coming up after this from E.L. Meck Jewelers.
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6: From the Brainerd Down Newsroom, I'm Eric Grant. The city of Black Duck is disbanding its police department after years of staffing shortages. The city council unanimously voted to close the department. Black Duck has a population of about 800 and currently has a part-time chief, part-time officer, and one squad car. Officials are discussing a contract with the Beltrami County Sheriff's Office for police coverage. Since 2016, around 40 Minnesota police departments have closed. After being trapped in a grain bin, a southwestern Minnesota man has died. On Thursday night, county sheriff's officials responded to a call after a man had disappeared into the bin. First responders found 72-year-old William Quaid submerged in about 3 feet of corn. Quaid was taken to Sanford Westbrook's Medical Center, where he was later pronounced dead. The Minnesota Department of Transportation is currently turning off lights on 3 Mississippi River bridges as the annual Mayfly hatch begins. The affected bridges are in Red Wing, Wabasha, and Winona. Mayflies are attracted to bright lights and create slick driving conditions. The lights will remain off until the hatch subsides. Officials are urging drivers to slow down and stay alert. A walk-on woman is facing a gross misdemeanor charge after authorities say she stole a coworker's credit card and used it to make purchases in Little Falls, Pierce, and Onamia. Investigators allege 42-year-old Melissa Funt spent more than $140 on gas, liquor, and food using the card, while surveillance video and store records linked her to the transactions. Funt denied the allegations during an interview. She is scheduled to answer those charges in Morrison County District Court. That's been a look at your news from the Brainerd Now Newsroom. I'm Eric Grant. On to sports. Carolina Hurricanes are, in fact, Stanley Cup champions. Carolina defeated the Vegas Golden Knights 3-0 in Game 6 to win the Stanley Cup Final and claim the franchise's first title since 2006. Rod Brind'Amour becomes the first person in NHL history to win the Stanley Cup as team's captain and head coach. Canes captain Jordan Staal was named the winner of the Conn Smythe Trophy as the most valuable player during the Stanley Cup playoffs. Golden Knights are now 1-2 all-time in Stanley Cup Finals. Bud Cauley capturing his first career tour victory in the RBC Canadian Open. Cauley won the tournament by 2 strokes at 17-under. Danny Hamlin on fire. Winner, the driver of the number 11 car, took home the checkered flag from Pocono Raceway. Hamlin held off Tyler Reddick for Hamlin's third consecutive NASCAR Cup Series victory. Twins took the rubber match of their weekend series against the Cardinals with a 5-4 win from Target Field. Royce Lewis tied the game in the bottom of the seventh with an RBI single, while Ryan Kreidler hit a go-ahead double in the eighth. Victor Caratini homered in the victory. Andrew Morris picking up the win in relief. Twins are in third place in the AL.

0: Central, a 33-40 record. They visit Texas to open up a series tonight. That series on Cool 103.5. The Purples' new general manager, Nolan Teasley, has hired a pair of assistant GMs. Andrew Healy and Trent Kirchner were both hired by the team. Healy comes over from the research department of the Cleveland Browns, while Kirchner worked for Seattle as vice president of player personnel last year. Other team news, the Vikings begin their last week of OTAs today. And the Lynx had their 8-game winning streak snapped with a 197 loss to the Vegas Aces on Saturday. Olivia Miles scoring 29 in the losing effort. Minnesota dropping to 10-3. They host the Portland Fire at Target Center tonight. That's been a look at your sports. I'm Eric Grant. Weather after this from Discover.
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0: Sunny skies today, slight chance for an isolated shower or thunderstorm later on this afternoon into the evening. 78 today's high with west winds 5 to 15, gusting to 25. Showers, thunderstorms possible overnight with a low down to 49. West winds becoming north after midnight could gust to 20. Partly sunny tomorrow with a high of 72. Wednesday, showers, thunderstorms possible in the afternoon with a high of only 66. Light south wind now at 3. We've got a fair and sunny sky, temperature at 42. It's 10 minutes after 6. 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

0: Olivia Dean, 106.7 WJJY. Today's best variety. Good morning. It's the morning mess. And yeah, Monday, back at it. Hope the weekend went well. Mine flew by as per usual. It definitely feels like a Monday so far, but going to try to turn the Monday feels around a little bit with the JJY cash call. Maybe send you a few hundred dollars, specifically $291.13. 291.13 is your cash call total today, thanks to First Western Bank and Trust. Let's see here. Yeah, Tess out today, taking a day off, and she'll be back tomorrow. So, got that going on. Also, Pledge of Allegiance, that's coming up in about 45 minutes or so. Our daily pledge up to America's 250th birthday on the 4th of July. Today being brought to you by Advantage Home Pro. So, we'll have that in less than an hour. It's, of course, Missed Connections Monday. Your chance at a $20 certificate to the Black Bear Lodge and Saloon. That's coming up in about an hour or so. We'll have Lost Classic and all sorts of other things to do. I'm sure I've already forgotten about a couple of things. Stu will be joining as well with an update on if we will, if we won't be getting any significant precipitation here this week. Two cooler temperatures, definitely. That's going to be happening, but we're going to see what kind of precipitation we may or may not be getting as well. Then what we have going on? Yeah. Oh, going to update you on our latest JJY Lakes GM ticket drop. We'll have another one of those on Wednesday. I'll do that reveal probably around 8:20 this morning. I'll let you know where your next chance is going to be to snag some Lakes GM tickets this week. And we've got several more, I think, Wednesday, Thursday, and Friday this week. We've got Lakes GM ticket drops here in our wonderful Brainerd Lakes area. How about that? All right. Buckle up. It's the morning mess at 106.7 WJJY. And right now, talking about Home Instead in Baxter. They provide the care that maybe a parent or a grandparent needs to stay in the home. They love that home. They've been in that home for a long time, and they want to stay there. And of course, us as kids or grandkids, we want to make that happen. And Home Instead, they provide those services, whether it is a couple of times a week, daily care, full days, overnights, 24/7 care. They do it all at Home Instead, and they service the Little Falls, Cross Lake, Walker area, Crow Wing, Cass, Todd, Morrison, and Wadena counties. 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

0: Gracie Abrams, Hit the Wall. 106.7 WJJY, today's best variety. Good morning, Eric Grant with you. Half of the mess, kind of. Some people would argue about 85% of the mess. I would not disagree with that at this point in time. So Tess off today. She's back tomorrow. Something else going on this week you want to be aware of. We're going to have cooler temperatures this week, so you might not need to fire up that AC very much this week. But you do want to make sure when the temperatures warm up that your air conditioning unit is running as best as it can. Maybe it's on its last leg. This Thursday, we've got an auction for a brand new GE Central air conditioning system from Patriot Plumbing, Heating, and Air at shopbbay.com. 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
0: And checking out that forecast, we're having a mostly sunny start to the day. We could see some light rain moving in later on. West winds 5 to 15, gusting to 25. High today, 78. Some showers possible later on tonight into the overnight. Could hear a rumble of thunder as well. West winds shifting to the north at 5 to 15. Overnight low, 48. A mostly cloudy start tomorrow, then partly sunny skies with a high of around 72. And on Wednesday, an opportunity for showers, thunderstorms, mainly in the afternoon. Wednesday's high, a chilly 66. Right now, we've got a light south wind at 3. Some sunshine. Temperature is at 43. 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

0: There's the latest from Bruno Mars. God was showing off. 106.7 WJJY, today's best variety. Morning Mass with Eric and Tess, but you just get me this morning. Tess back on tomorrow. Got Stu coming up in about a dozen minutes or so to look forward to the next couple of days weather-wise. And more music. We've got Meghan Trainor and Macklemore next to WJJY.
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0: It's Megan Trainor, 106.7 WJJY with today's best variety. Okay, 15 minutes before 7, a couple minutes away from JJY meteorologist Stu Muck joining us, and we can all figure out what's going to happen over the next couple of days. All right. 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
0: All right, here we are, joined by JJY meteorologist Stu Muck. Good morning, Stu.
6: Good morning. How's it going today, Eric?
0: Oh, not bad. Kind of woke up and had that Monday feel to it, so we'll see if we can shake that off. But
6: good luck with that.
0: Yeah. Going to have to deal with it, I'm sure. Yeah, but potential minor opportunity for disturbance this afternoon, but an okay chance tonight?
6: Yeah, the more likelihood of rain that we'll measure up is for Wednesday.
0: Okay, Wednesday it is.
6: Yeah.
0: All right. Well.
6: So there's nothing too exciting, you know, and nothing wrong with that. We're in the final week of spring.
0: Yeah, it feels like it's been summer for a minute already, but okay.
6: That's for sure.
0: We're going to welcome summer then, I guess, with cooler temperatures.
6: Yeah, this weekend.
0: Yeah, yeah. Okay. So what are we looking at for the next couple days?
6: Well, really comfortable, nice stuff, no doubt about that. I mean, we're talking about a system up into Canada, a cool front north of the international border, but it's going to drop southeast and on into the state. There's a little rain east of International Falls, right on the international border, north of Ely right now, and some activity in far northwest North Dakota. Very scattered light rain there. That's kind of the sign of things to come. I expect that cool front drops south out of Canada. And late today, or more likely into the nighttime, we get some showers. There is a chance thunder may rumble, but I don't expect storminess or severe weather. Just could be some thunder with it. I'd expect some rain, though. Certainly, maybe a tenth of an inch or two. That should be about all. But I talked about it. Midweek, I'd expect a secondary front drops out of Canada. That one, as we head up late Tuesday night into Wednesday, could mean a little more likelihood of rain, more showers. There may be a thunderstorm or two developing with that system midweek, and that's when rain amounts might even push up to a half inch or a bit more. So a little more rain for midweek, drying it out for later in the week, staying a little cool yet, getting back toward normal mid-70s. 77 is our normal high. We'll be there today and then cooler for the rest of the week. So let's go with a mostly sunny sky today and a small chance of a shower, maybe a rumble of thunder by late afternoon. The high today, 78. The west winds, 5 to 15. They even kick up a bit near 25 and become a little more south later on. Overnight, mostly cloudy. Showers, still a bit of thunder possible, about 48. Winds become north late in the night, 5 to 15. Some morning clouds, but more likely a sunny Tuesday. Cooler, 72. Northwest winds, 5 to 15. And Wednesday, mostly cloudy, showers, maybe some thunderstorm activity, about 66. With the southeast winds at 5 to 15 and gusty. Currently under sunny skies, we're at 46. Winds are south 3. The barometer falling now at 29.91. We are in a minor fish feeding period until 7. There's a major 12:15 to 2:15 and a minor 6:30 to 7:30 tonight.
0: Well, that's not bad at all.
6: No.
0: We could use the rain, right?
6: Yeah, we sure could.
0: All right. Although I'm torn because the old lawnmower has bit the dust.
6: Uh-oh.
0: Said I want the grass to grow. But I can't stop it.
6: No, no, you can't.
0: So.
6: It will grow no matter what.
0: It was one of those deals. Love my son. He loves mowing. He's taken that over from me.
6: That's good.
0: Ah, I love mowing, though, Stu. It's an hour and a half of just sitting there and I don't
6: vegging.
0: Know. Yeah. And then you look back at it when it's all done. It's like, oh, that looks nice. I accomplished something.
6: Look, I got something done.
0: Yeah. Well, he doesn't know what happened, but all of a sudden, yeah, something happened so where it no longer works. And
6: whoops.
0: Where we typically take it is 3 weeks out.
6: Oh.
0: And I'm sure several hundred dollars. So.
6: Uh-huh.
0: Good stuff. Good, good stuff. But how was your weekend?
6: Busy. And good.
0: You had a long one on Saturday. I know Friday you mentioned that an auction and then a possible tractor pull, I'm guessing.
6: It was a tractor pull, full blown. We started pulling a little after 5 and got done about 10:30.
0: Okay.
6: Oh, boy, that was a long day.
0: I imagine that it was.
6: Yeah.
0: Oh, goodness. Well,
6: but, you know, we made it through. Mm-hmm. Life goes on.
0: Right. It does. Okay. And I'd love for you to, if you care to share your daughter's story. She's relaxing for you. You know, you're not really relaxing.
6: Yeah, a girl we've known forever since she was teeny tiny, turned 21. And she wanted to go to Puerto Rico to celebrate her 21st birthday.
0: Huh.
6: So they flew out of O'Hare yesterday morning really early, and we get the call later in the afternoon. They got to Puerto Rico. They got to where they're going to stay, the Airbnb they're going to stay in, and they walked in, and in one bedroom, there's blood on the floor.
0: Oh, no.
6: Oh, my God.
0: Oh,
6: and
0: no.
6: The kitchen was a mess, and then they get to another bedroom, and there's water on the floor. Oh, my God. So they call and complain. Boom, they move them to a different Airbnb. That's great. And then comes the fact that the city had an emergency and there is no running water in the city.
0: Oh, my gosh.
6: So, oh, my God, we all stink from being in a plane all day and it's disgusting. What are we going to do? Oh, my God, there's no running water. Oh. They went and bought gallons of water.
0: I'm sure.
6: And we're heating them up to at least wash up a little bit before the nighttime, and restaurants are closed because there's no water in the city.
0: Perfect start to a vacation. Happy birthday.
6: Uh-huh.
0: Oh.
6: But then she said, we do have rum.
0: Well, there is that.
6: Yeah, okay.
0: That. Just don't have ice for it.
6: Yeah, well.
0: Guess you don't need that, I suppose, if you're celebrating your 21st.
6: Thank you. With one of a day like that, maybe it just wasn't bad to have that.
0: Right. Yeah, that sounds
6: quite
0: fun.
6: The vacation.
0: Yeah, that's boy, how long are they going to be down there?
6: I think they get home late Friday.
0: Oh, so they could be without running water for the whole week?
6: It's pause. I can't imagine that's going to happen.
0: Okay. Well,
6: but you never know.
0: Yeah. Well, thanks a lot,
6: Puerto
0: Rico.
6: A birthday, that one's not going to forget.
0: Yeah, that'll be memorable for sure. All right. Well, here's the question, though. Did your daughter is doing this all on her own dime, right?
6: That's right.
0: Okay. So she is She's one of the 28%. Now, read this study. New survey says 72% of Gen Zers, 29 and younger, and Katie falls into that category, right?
6: Yep.
0: Okay.
6: Yep.
0: Said they were still financially dependent on their parents.
6: Well, it may not be financially, but while she's gone, I have to go take care of the cats. And there was a list written up and stuck on the counter for me this morning that there's bedding that went in the washer. I've got to put in the dryer, and okay. I've got to take this. And
0: oh, you went from a honey-do list to a daddy-do list.
6: Uh-huh. Well, no, the honey made the list.
0: Okay. I see how it...
6: Whatever.
0: So why isn't your honey doing this?
6: Because she works late today.
0: Okay. So this is just the day one list.
6: Well, we went yesterday already. They left Saturday night.
0: Okay. You could have just brought the cats back to your place, and then you wouldn't have had to go over there and feed them.
6: Yeah. Dog would have been fine with it. I don't think the cats would have adjusted that well.
0: Oh, God. Especially for a short period of time, you don't want to upset them at all. Sure. All right. Well, the 72% of Gen Zers, 29 and younger, said they're still financially dependent on their parents. 33% of Gen Xers, ages 45 to 61, admit they are still, to some degree, dependent on their parents.
6: Wow.
0: So one out of three. Hmm. That's interesting. Wouldn't have thought that high. 53% of millennials say they're still dependent on their parents. But yeah, that 33% of us Gen Xers still, even though our hair is graying, we're still looking at mom and dad to pick up the tab if we go
6: Can
0: out
6: you
0: to
6: help
0: eat.
6: Me?
0: Right. Yeah. And then according to some data from last week, boomers who were born between 1946 and 64, you guys hold 51% of America's wealth.
6: Thank you.
0: Yep, you've got...
6: And I intend to hold on to it.
0: As you should. You are investing in the real estate, stocks, the pension benefits, the private businesses, and other aspects or assets collectively valued at just $90 trillion. So...
6: There you have it.
0: And everybody's gearing up for the great wealth transfer, evidently. It's supposed
6: to
0: happen.
6: I'm not going to give it to anybody.
0: You're not giving it to anybody? Oh, good for you.
6: I'm taking it with me.
0: It's supposed to happen within the next 22 years. By 2048, there is supposed to be an exchange of $124 trillion from older to younger generations. And man... Are those younger generations going to blow through that money?
6: Yeah.
0: Unfortunately. Folks are living longer, obviously pushing back the inheritance timelines. They're also shelling out a lot more on assisted living, nursing homes, and other forms of long-term care. So that number might cut down here over the next several years. But we're still talking over $120 trillion. That is expected to get passed down to younger generations. It's a lot of money.
6: There you have it.
0: It's a lot of money that's coming through. That kind of makes me nervous a little bit because, I mean, when you do get a large sum of money, it can disappear real quick if you don't know what you're doing.
6: Oh, yeah. So, doesn't take long at all.
0: No. Especially with the way things are priced now. You know, just get a new vehicle. Sure, okay. Yeah, how about the taxes on that? And now the tabs for the next several years. Yeah.
6: Uh-huh. Yep.
0: That money that you just got, it's going to be gone pretty quick. And all of a sudden,
6: and you've got to insure the thing.
0: Yeah.
6: Oh, yeah.
0: Mm-hmm. It's always something. All right, Stu, about 45 minutes from now, we'll chat again, all right?
6: Sounds like a plan.
0: Thank you, sir. Now, through the 4th of July, we're celebrating America's 250th birthday with a daily pledge of allegiance. Today, it's being brought to you by the fine folks from Advantage Home Pros.
7: My name is Morgan, and I'm 7 years old. I pledge allegiance to the flag of the United States of America and to the republic for which it stands, one nation, under God, indivisible, with liberty and justice for all. Happy birthday, America.
0: Thanks, Morgan. 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
8: From ABC News. News. I'm Sherry Preston. President Trump is now on his way to the G7 summit in the French Alps. But before he took off, he posted on social media that a great deal has been reached with Iran that will end the fighting and open the Strait of Hormuz. ABC News Chief Global Affairs Correspondent Martha Raddatz comparing this to the deal in place before President Trump took office.
9: Wendy Sherman was one of the negotiators for President Obama's nuclear deal, the JCPOA, that President Trump threw out in 2018.
10: This probably will turn out somewhat similar. We're in a very different place, however, because we did not have virtually 1,000 pounds of 60% highly enriched uranium, which is quite concerning.
9: The JCPOA took 20 months to negotiate. The Trump team hopes the deal will be complete in 60 days.
8: That will be discussed at the G7 summit, as will the war in Ukraine, Russia striking one of the most significant religious sites in Ukraine overnight, setting it on fire. Heavy rain and widespread flooding in central Texas.
11: On Interstate 35 south of Waco, cars, trucks, and 18-wheelers were trapped in rising water.
12: I'm not kidding you, thought I was going to die out here.
11: Rick Smith's was one of them.
12: On the other side of this retaining wall is like an ocean.
11: First responders carried out rescues in waist-deep, fast-running water. The sheriff's office in McLennan County says no one was hurt. Jim Ryan, ABC News in Dallas-Fort Worth.
8: Severe weather in parts of the Midwest again on Sunday. The 11 skydivers and their pilot all killed when their plane went down south of Kansas City, Missouri Sunday. The NTSB is on the scene. Last time they won was 20 years ago.
13: The Carolina Hurricanes have won the Stanley Cup for the second time.
8: And they did it again. The Carolina Hurricanes beating the Vegas Golden Knights last night 3-0 in a shutout to take home the Stanley Cup. You're winning. Listening to ABC News.
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8: Jane Fonda organizing another concert for her organization, Committee for the First Amendment. She got some of her fellow celebrities to take part in speeches and performances in New York last night.
16: The musicians we heard tonight have sung out. And now it's time for us to rise up. Yes.
8: The committee, described as a collective of artists standing together to defend free expression against government intimidation. Anthropic says it's taken its newest AI models offline following a Trump administration directive to ban its use by foreigners. ABC senior White House correspondent Selena Wang explains.
17: There was an earlier version of Mythos called Mythos Preview that had alarmed Washington and Wall Street when it was unveiled back in April over concerns that it could be used by hackers to break into financial and healthcare networks. So Anthropic only rolled that out to a small group of trusted partners under this program called Project Glasswing, which was done in collaboration with the U.S. government. So Anthropic

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5: 5 minutes after 7, we've got a mostly sunny sky, temperature 49 right now. Your full forecast and more news and sports coming up after this from the Body Works.
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5: From the Brainerd Now Newsroom, I'm Eric Grant. The Minnesota Department of Transportation turning off lights on 3 Mississippi River bridges as the annual Mayfly Hatch begins. The affected bridges are in Red Wing, Wabasha, and Winona. Mayflies attracted to bright lights can create slick driving conditions. The lights will remain off until the hatch subsides. Officials urging drivers to slow down and stay alert. Black Duck, Minnesota, disbanding its police department after years of staffing shortages. The city council unanimously voted to close the department. Black Duck has a population of about 800, currently has a part-time chief, one part-time officer, and one squad car. Officials are discussing a contract with the Beltrami County Sheriff's Office for police coverage. Since 2016, around 40 Minnesota police departments have closed. Camp Ripley has a new leader. A change of command ceremony was held earlier on this month, and Colonel Troy Hall officially took over as garrison commander from Colonel Timothy Fink. Hall says he plans to continue the modernization efforts while maintaining Camp Ripley's role as a premier military training center. Fink retires after 38 years of military service. A walk-on woman facing gross misdemeanor charges after authorities say she stole a co-worker's credit card and used it to make purchases in Onamia, Little Falls, and the Piers area. Investigators allege 42-year-old Melissa Funt spent over $140 on gas, liquor, and food using the card, while surveillance video and store records linked her to the transactions. Funt has denied the allegations. During an interview, she is scheduled to answer those charges in Morrison County District Court. That's all from the Brainerd Now Newsroom. I'm Eric Grant. Onward we go to the sports side of things. Carolina Hurricanes, Stanley Cup champions. They defeated the Vegas Golden Knights 3-0 last night, Game 6, to win Lord Stanley's Cup and claim the franchise's first title since 2006. Rod Brind'Amour becomes the first person in NHL history to win the Stanley Cup as a team captain and head coach. Canes captain Jordan Staal was named the winner of the Conn Smythe Trophy as the most valuable player during the Stanley Cup playoffs. Golden Knights are now 1-2 all-time in Stanley Cup finals. Bud Cauley captured his first career tour victory at the RBC Canadian Open. Cauley won the tournament by 2 strokes at 17 under par. Denny Hamlin on fire. The driver of the 11 car took home the checkered flag once again from Pocono Raceway. It's his third victory in a row. Twins, they took the rubber match of their weekend series against the Cardinals with a 5-4 win from Target Field. Royce Lewis tying the game in the bottom of the 7th with an RBI single. Ryan Kreiler, the go-ahead double in the 8th. Victor Caratini also homering for the Twins. Andrew Morris getting the win in relief. The Twins are in third place in the AL Central, still a paltry record of 33-40. They visit Texas tonight. Those games on Cool 103.5. Vikings new general manager Nolan Teasley has hired a pair of assistant general managers. Andrew Healy and Trent Kirchner were both hired by the team. Healy comes over from the Cleveland Browns off the research department, while Kirchner was Seattle's vice president of player personnel last year. He worked closely with Teasley. In other team news, the Vikings begin their last week of organized team activities today. And the Minnesota Lynx had their 8-game winning streak snapped with a 190.

0: 97 loss to the Vegas Aces on Saturday. They look to turn that around as they host the Portland Fire tonight. That's been a look at your sports. I'm Eric Grant. Your weather coming up after this from Allstate.
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0: And we are looking at mostly sunny sky today. We could see a late afternoon into early evening opportunity for rain showers. 78 the high. West winds 15 with gusts up to 25. Showers possible overnight tonight with west winds turning north 5 to 15. Low down to 48. A mostly cloudy start to tomorrow, then partly sunny skies. High of around 72. We continue to cool by Wednesday. Mostly cloudy. A good opportunity for showers, maybe even a thunderstorm. Wednesday's high 66. Right now, we've got a light south breeze at around 6 miles an hour. Plenty of sunshine, and we just hit 50. It's 11 minutes after 7. 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

0: is Ray, 106.7 WJJY, today's best variety morning mess with Eric and Tess. Tess is off today. She'll be back tomorrow. It's 14 minutes after 7, sunny. We just hit 50, and yeah, we've got another JJY Lakes Jam ticket drop to reveal. I will announce the day and time of said and location, I should say. I've already said the day. It's going to be this Wednesday. The time and location, I will let you know around 8:20 this morning. So you can put that on your calendar. We'll have ticket drops for Lakes Jam tickets this Wednesday, Thursday, and Friday. So we've got that to look forward to. It is once again time for Missed Connections, your chance at a $20 certificate to the Black Bear Lodge and Saloon. I've got a story that I'll be reading today. You just need to pay a little bit of attention and be the first one in with the correct answer after the question, and you're going to be finding yourself with a fantastic prize, courtesy of the Black Bear Lodge and Saloon. I've got some rules for you to listen to, though.
1: 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Here are the rules for today's contest on Morning Mess. 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When you win, they will mail your prize to you, so please stay on the line after the game so they can get your address. And please, please turn down your radio when you call. If you're looking for services at the Alex and Brandon Child Safety Center, please give us a call at 218-828-0022. Thanks.
0: Thank you, Alex. And all right, it's time for Missed Connections. Pay close attention. Kind of feel like I wish Tess were here for this one, but I'll give it a shot. Here we go. Stopped into a local dealership last weekend with every intention of being a responsible adult. Grass was getting out of control. My old mower had finally given up, and I was determined to leave with a riding lawnmower and nothing more. Then I met Lyle. You were the salesman who greeted me with a smile that probably should have come with some semblance of a warning label. What was supposed to be a quick shopping trip somehow turned into the most entertaining 45 minutes that I've had in months. You asked a few questions about my property, nodded thoughtfully, and then told me you had just the thing for me. The way you said it made me feel like we were discussing something far more than exciting lawn equipment. Should I go with a Ryobi? Ego powered, you tossed out Toro. Did I mention that nothing runs like a deer? Lyle, you didn't even offer all these brands. What games are you playing with this 5'5" mother of three? As I walked around looking at different models, you somehow managed to make every explanation sound flirtatious. I honestly couldn't tell you if you were selling me a mower or auditioning for a Hallmark movie. Every time I asked a question, you'd lean in just enough to keep my attention and answer with a tone that made it seem as though it were a top secret bit of information and none of your coworkers could hear. At one point, I admitted I wasn't very knowledgeable about engines and equipment, and you replied, "Don't worry, I'll take care of you." Oh, I'm sure you'd like to, Lyle. The worst part was that you knew exactly what you were doing. That playful grin every time I laughed, and by the end of the conversation, I had completely forgotten half the information you had given me. I left with brochures, a quote, and absolutely no memory of the specifications we discussed. What I do remember is walking to my car, wondering why buying lawn equipment was suddenly the highlight of my week. So, Lyle, just so you know, your sales technique kind of worked. I still need a mower, but I'd be lying if I said I was the only reason that I wouldn't mind stopping by again. And if you happen to hear this, maybe next time you can explain the features one more time, slowly, softly, for educational purposes, of course. Yep, definitely wish Tess was here to read that one this morning. So feeling a little awkward here during Missed Connections, but that is what it is. Here we go. WJJY, good morning. Who's this?
2: It's Gary.
0: Gary. All right. Were you paying attention during Missed Connections, Gary?
2: Sort of.
0: Okay, well.
2: Hopefully enough.
0: I hope you're right, Gary. All right. Here's the question regarding this story. What was the woman's height in the story?
2: I believe it was 5'5", 5 feet, 5 inches.
0: 5 feet, 5 inches, you say?
2: Yes.
0: Okay. Good deal. Nicely done, Gary. You got it. 5'5", mother of three. You're right. Congratulations. $20 certificate to the Black Bear Lodge and Saloon is all yours.
2: Oh, great.
0: Yeah, big plans this week, Gary?
2: Oh, nothing stands out. Oh, yeah, should get an oil change.
0: Ah, okay, the week of the oil change.
2: All right. That's my big week.
0: Sounds good, Gary. Hold on 1 second. I'm going to verify we've got all your info so we can get this mailed out to you, okay?
2: Thank you.
0: All right. Thanks a lot. Gary's the winner this morning for Missed Connections. It's back next Monday at this time. It's the Morning Mess at 106.7 WJJY.

0: 106.7 WJJY, today's best variety morning mess with Eric and Tess, minus the Tess part. She will be back tomorrow. Happy Dancing Turtle in Pine River, hosting the Open Garden from 1 to 4 this Thursday. 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We've got a look at your forecast and an update on the cash call here at 106.7 WJJY.
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0: In store for a mostly sunny day today, we could see an opportunity for some light rain, maybe a thunderstorm later this afternoon into the evening, a better opportunity. 78 daytime high, west winds 15 to 25. Showers possible overnight tonight with west winds turning north 5 to 15. Overnight low down to 48. Mostly cloudy start to tomorrow, then some sunshine, 72 the high, cooling down for Wednesday with mostly cloudy skies. A good chance for showers and maybe a thunderstorm on Wednesday with a high of around 66. Currently, we've got a mostly sunny sky, light breeze out of the south at 3. Our temperature is at 52. 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Toy Story 5 officially out in theaters on the 19th. That's this Thursday off the soundtrack. Here's Taylor Swift, I Knew It, I Knew Ya.

0: Louis Capaldi, 106.7 WJJY with today's best variety. 27 minutes in front of 8. Got that sunshine, and we're at 52 now, and the deals are quite warm over at Tanner Nissan. Then Todd Swedberg, he's got all the info on him. Good morning, Todd.
1: Good morning, Eric. Yeah, I got here early, did some research. We've got 260 vehicles under the same roof here for sale.
0: Oh, my.
1: That's roughly 70 more than any other new car dealer in the Brainerd Lakes area.
0: Wow.
1: But, you know, there's always a but. We're really low on pre-owned vehicles.
0: Okay.
1: So our used car manager, Ray Giles, he is aggressively buying vehicles in addition to our trade-ins. So for those listening right now, if you've got a vehicle that maybe you inherited, it's sitting around, or just a vehicle sitting in the yard that is a decent vehicle but you don't need anymore, we would love the opportunity to buy that. And in most cases, we can write you a check for it the same day.
0: Okay.
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1: 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Just come in, sign the paperwork. No money exchanges hands. It even includes your first payment. So stop in to see me. It's going to be a beautiful day. I'd love the opportunity to get you behind the wheel and see what you think.
0: All right. Sounds great, Todd. We'll get them over to you. Enjoy that weather out there.
1: You too. I appreciate it.
0: Thanks. All right. Todd Swedberg from Tanner Nissan in Brainerd.
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0: It's Paul Russell and Little Boo Thing, 106.7 WJJY, today's best variety. Eric Grant flying solo this morning. It's still a morning mess, that I can promise you. Stu Muck on the way, plus we're going to be talking about, do you find yourself shopping online incessantly? Like, you just have the urge to grab your phone or go on your computer and scroll and buy things you maybe don't even need? 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I'll talk with Stu about that next here, WJJY.
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0: All right, 7:46, the morning mess with Eric and Tess, joined by meteorologist Stu Muck. How's it going, Stu?
8: It's going good. How about there?
0: Oh, not bad. I keep turning on the second mic this morning for some reason, and yeah. I don't know why.
8: And you don't have the invisible co-host there to
0: Nobody here to correct me. This morning is just not the same, I tell you.
8: How do you know what you're doing without somebody to give instructions?
0: I don't know what I'm doing. That's the problem,
8: I think.
0: It's an issue.
8: I guess.
0: Get fixed tomorrow, though, when Tess is back. It's all right. How you been?
8: I've been good. How about you?
0: Good. Anything change over the last 45 minutes?
8: No.
0: Good. Okay.
8: Emptied the coffee pot, you know.
0: Yeah, that seems to happen with you every morning.
8: That's amazing.
0: So when we're talking the opportunity, we had talked last hour, you mentioned Wednesday was a better chance for some rain. Are we just a minimal opportunity later on today and tonight? Or not
8: right,
0: even that?
8: Yeah, not going to be much, you know, 10th of an inch or so.
0: Okay.
8: That's not a big deal. Measurable rain, a little more likely as we make our way on through Wednesday, and that's when maybe up to a half inch or more could be seen. So we are going to have precipitation. That possibility is definitely going to be showing up for us. Let's talk about what's going on. And there's a cool front dropping south out of Canada, one of two for the week. This first one just dropping down toward the international border now, and that's where there is some rain. North of Ely, right up into the eastern parts of the Arrowhead, and in northwest and far north central North Dakota. Not very heavy, but there is rain falling. And as that cool front drops in, we could see a scattered shower. There could be a rumble of thunder by quite late this afternoon or into the night. And like I've said, a tenth of an inch or two, that's it. Not going to be a big deal. That first front drops on through. Temperatures get even a little cooler as we look toward Tuesday and Wednesday. But the secondary system out of Canada follows right on in. And I do expect that as we head into the early morning hours of Wednesday and into the day, the rain becomes more likely. Showers, could be some thunderstorms, a cooler day with the rain. And rain amounts are most likely in that quarter to half inch range. A thunderstorm could push it up above that. But rain a little more likely Wednesday and into Wednesday night. And then a little cooler and drier toward the end of the week. Oh, a slight rain chance toward Friday. Don't expect it to amount to much of anything. Otherwise, it really sounds pretty fine indeed. With temps heading back up to the low 70s, still is just a little cooler than our normal, which as of today should be at 77. So today, let's talk about mostly sunny skies. A slight chance of rain very late afternoon. The high 78. The west winds 5 to 15, even gusting near 25. Overnight, mostly cloudy. More likely, a few showers. There could be a thunderstorm. Our low 48. West winds become north 5 to 15 and gusty. Some morning clouds. More sunshine develops Tuesday, about 72. The northwest wind at 5 to 15. And mostly cloudy Wednesday with showers, maybe a thunderstorm or two, about 66. Southeast winds about 5 to 15. We're sunny now, 52. Winds are south at 4. The barometer, 29.90. Still dropping this morning. There is a major fish feeding period, 12:15 to 2:15. And there's a minor this evening, 6:30 to 7:30.
0: Okay. Thanks a lot, Stu.
8: Sure.
0: So, I don't mean for you to rat out on your bride or your daughter at all necessarily, but I'm going to ask this anyway. Do you feel like they have a tendency to shop online just to shop? Like,
8: oh, heck yeah.
0: They're bored. There's nothing to do. They start scrolling, and then all of a sudden, oh, we could use this, and then all of a sudden, the transaction is complete.
8: Yeah, it's my wife more than the kid.
0: Yeah. Well, it could be some good news for your bank account here, Stu.
8: Okay.
0: If this makes it to the United States. It's currently only in South Korea. But there is an app for people that enjoy shopping.
8: All right.
0: And the app is basically you browse your items as usual. You look through the reviews. You compare prices. You add stuff to your cart. Put your shipping address. You know, the whole thing. Arrange payments.
8: Right.
0: And then you hit purchase. The app will even show you tracking information on said shipment. Here's the catch, though. Nothing actually happens.
8: Oh.
0: There's nothing that's delivered to your house. You didn't actually order anything. You didn't pay for it.
8: That's even better.
0: It is. The whole experience basically just to give you that shot of dopamine or scratch the itch.
8: Huh.
0: I get it.
8: Probably wouldn't be acceptable.
0: I've found myself doing that occasionally, though, too. I don't necessarily need this, but boy, it would be nice. Maybe we'd use it. Might save some time. Might be convenient.
8: I love the sentence I hear when my wife gets home and I've got a package that was delivered for her laying on the counter. Ooh, what did I order? Oh, no.
0: She doesn't even remember?
8: Oh, yeah, I remember ordering this. Great.
0: Oh, gosh. Yeah, South Korea now is the only place crazy enough about online shopping to have an app like this. But some people do think it could start taking off in other places. And experts are saying it could actually save those shoppers money. Because if they honestly just like the process of buying things and instead of actually receiving them and seeing the box on their front step wondering, what did I order again? Yeah.
8: Uh-huh.
0: This could help save that money.
8: Wow.
0: I don't hate this idea. I mean, the fact that they're able to create the stores like this where you can look through reviews and compare prices, like, it's kind of crazy that they're able to pull that off.
8: Right. And then not really have it happen.
0: Yeah. Now, I don't know necessarily how it's sustainable, how they make money, or if there are actually maybe going to be, I would venture to guess there'll be banner ads that you could click and go to actual company websites and probably buy things. That might be how they're going to financially make it work. But, yeah, we'll see if it gets over here.
8: Huh. Shopping placebo.
0: Yeah, basically, here's a little, a shopping sugar pill. Yep, that's what you get there. Well, this gentleman in Florida, I know we're just jumping around here, but he was a little extra on the sugar here. He was ticketed for flying down the highway at more than 90 miles an hour.
8: Whoa.
0: Yep. They caught up to him, and he had a passenger in his vehicle. And I should have said passengers. Okay. He had 34 empty White Claw cans piled up on the passenger seats.
8: Well, you got to put them somewhere.
0: I guess so. Yeah.
8: Huh.
0: 34 of them. That's putting in some work there.
8: Yeah.
0: Mm-hmm. Yep. Mm. 90 miles an hour. The cop noticed that the gentleman seemed heavily intoxicated. Not to mention
8: really?
0: The mountain of empty claws in the passenger seat. So, yeah, counted 34 open containers. He was arrested, registered a blood alcohol content of 0.177. So, twice the legal limit. And, yes, the joke that's easy. There are definitely laws while drinking claws.
8: Oh, come on.
0: Like, maybe don't. Oh, the picture's actually great, too. Yeah, the Florida Highway Patrol state trooper took the picture. That's pretty good. Yeah, they're all just, it looks like a nice car too. Jeez. But, yeah.
8: Wow.
0: 34 open containers. Some people, huh?
8: Why not?
0: Well, I don't know. If you're going 90 and you've had 34 of them, that's probably the answer to why not.
8: Yeah, and I'm sure that's a good reason.
0: Yeah. Mm-hmm. One more quick story here, Stu, before we bounce out of here. Question for you. Were you fortunate enough to know how deep did you go as far as grandparents? Did you ever meet any of your great-grandparents?
8: No.
0: No. Great-grandparents, no. No.
8: No.
0: Any or all of your grandparents?
8: All but one.
0: Okay. So you substantially knew them for a good bit of time, like have memories with them? Okay. Nice.
8: Oh, yeah.
0: Yeah. My wife and I were talking about this, a few weeks back, and then a new poll just came out asking if you ever met your grandparents. 31% or great-grandparents, 31% said yes, they met their great-grandparents. So.
8: That's cool.
0: Yeah. Grandparents, most people have met their grandparents. I only knew half of my grandparents. I only met my grandmothers. Both of my grandpas had passed away before I was born, but and really only one of my grandmothers I actually have memories with, but they both passed away when I was, I suppose maybe 10, 12 years old. They were gone by.
8: Okay.
0: So it's one of those things, like we were saying, my oldest is 18, my youngest is 4. They're all going to have memories of all 4 of their grandparents, which is really
8: nice.
0: Cool. Yeah. Yeah, so it's...
8: just go for the memory I have with my last surviving grandma.
0: Hmm.
8: At 101 years old, I'd buy her a jug of wine when she wanted one.
0: Okay.
8: I was that old.
0: You were the go-to there. Okay.
8: Yeah. Hey, they say I'm out of wine. I got you, Grandma. Don't worry about it.
0: That's awesome. Well, that is good to be able to... I would assume you were 21 plus when you were able to procure this wine for your grandma.
8: Oh, yeah.
0: Well, good. Those are the fun memories and a nice little story you could tell. And, yeah. So.
8: Yeah.
0: Yeah. Great-grandparents, so few and far between, 1 out of 3 people, basically. But, so it's one of those things that doesn't necessarily need to be said, but not a bad idea to just be grateful when you got those grandparents around still.
8: Oh, so. Yeah.
0: All right, Stu, we're going to roll. We'll visit again tomorrow. Tess should be back, all right?
8: All right, thanks for the warning.
0: All right. It's 106.7 WJJY. Yeah.

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1: 5 minutes after 8, we've got a sunny sky, temperature at 59. We'll check your full forecast in just a bit. From the Brainerd Now Newsroom, I'm Eric Grant. Black Duck, Minnesota, disbanding its police department after years of staffing shortages. The city council unanimously voted to close the department. Black Duck has a population of about 800 and currently has a part-time chief, one part-time officer, and a one squad car. Officials are discussing a contract with the Beltrami County Sheriff's Office for police coverage. Since 2016, around 40 Minnesota police departments have closed. After being trapped in a grain bin, a southwestern Minnesota man is dead. On Thursday night, Crone County Sheriff officials responded to a call after a man had disappeared into the bin. First responders found 72-year-old William Quaid submerged in about 3 feet of corn. Quaid had been taken to Sanford Westbrook Medical Center, where he was later pronounced dead. Camp Ripley has a new leader. During a change of command ceremony earlier on this month, Colonel Troy Hall officially took over as garrison commander from Colonel Timothy Fink. Hall plans to continue modernization efforts while maintaining Ripley's role as a premier military training center. Fink retires after 38 years of military service. A walk-on woman is facing gross misdemeanor charges after authorities say she stole a co-worker's credit card and used it to make purchases in Piers, Little Falls, and Onamia. Investigators allege 42-year-old Melissa Punt spent more than $140 on gas, liquor, and food using the card, while surveillance video and store records link her to said transactions. Punt denied the allegations during an interview. She is scheduled to answer those charges in Morrison County District Court. That's all from the Brainerd Now Newsroom. I'm Eric Grant. Today's happy headline on WJJY. Coming up after this, from Audio Video Extremes in St. Joseph and Baxter.
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1: A Michigan family recently held a graduation party for their daughter, Emily. But the most special guests weren't classmates. They were the people whose lives she saved. Emily Makovich passed away at the age of just 16 years old after struggling with mental health challenges. Known for always cheering on others, Emily continued helping people even after her death. When hospital staff contacted the organ donation registry, her parents discovered something remarkable. Emily had secretly registered herself as an organ donor when she got her ID, and her donation saved multiple lives, including Landon Coleman, a Virginia teenager who received her heart, and 4-year-old Ripley Farrell, who received one of her kidneys. Wanting to honor Emily's graduation, her family organized a celebration, and the recipient families traveled more than 10 hours to attend and thank them in person. The most emotional moment came when Emily's mother placed a stethoscope on Landon's chest, and she was able to hear her daughter's heart beating again. What began as a graduation party became a powerful celebration of kindness, hope, and a young woman whose final gift gave others the chance to live their futures. Emily's life was cut short, but her story and her impact continues every day. That's today's happy headlines, brought to you by Audio Video Extremes. I'm Eric Grant. Now on to the sports side. Carolina Hurricanes are Stanley Cup champions. Carolina defeated the Vegas Golden Knights 3-0 in Game 6 to win the Stanley Cup Final and claim the franchise's first title since 2006. Rod Brind'Amour becoming the first person in NHL history to win Lord Stanley's Cup as team's captain and head coach. Canes captain Jordan Staal was named the winner of the Conn Smythe Trophy as the most valuable player during the Stanley Cup playoffs. Vegas, a 1-2 all-time in Stanley Cup finals. Bud Cauley capturing his first career tour victory at the RBC Canadian Open. Cauley won the tournament by 2 strokes, 17 under par. Denny Hamlin on fire in the NASCAR world, the driver of the 11 car, taking home his 3rd straight win. Took home that checkered flag from Pocono Raceway over the weekend. Twins victory. victorious in their rubber match of their series with the St. Louis Cardinals. A 5-4 win from Target Field.

0: Andrew Morris with the win. Victor Caratini homered in the victory. Twins are in third place in the Central with a 33-40 record. They visit Texas and open up a series tonight. Those games on Cool 103.5. Purple's new general manager, Nolan Teasley, hiring a pair of assistant general managers late last week. Andrew Healy and Trent Kirshner, both hired by the Vikings. Healy coming over from the research department of the Cleveland Browns, while Kirshner and Teasley worked closely together in Seattle. Kirshner was Seattle's vice president of player personnel last year. Other team news, Vikes begin their last week of OTAs today. And the Lynx had their 8-game winning streak snapped with a 197 loss to the Vegas Aces on Saturday. Olivia Miles, 29 points in the losing effort. Lynx host the Portland Fire tonight. That's a look at sports. I'm Eric Grant. 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
2: A great way to start the week with mostly sunny skies today. There is a small chance of a late day shower or rumble of thunder. The high is 78. The west winds gusting up near 15 and 25. That chance for showers, maybe some isolated thunder into the night. The overnight low down to 48. West winds become north 5 to 15. Some morning clouds, more sun Tuesday, cooler at 72. And by Wednesday, mostly cloudy, showers, maybe some afternoon thunderstorms. The high at about 66. I'm JJY meteorologist Stu Muck.
0: Thanks, Stu. We've got that southwest wind currently at 8 miles an hour. Some sunshine, and we're up to 60 right now. It's 12 minutes after 8. 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

0: Harry Styles with American Girls, 106.7 WJJY, today's best variety morning mess with Eric and Tess, minus Tess this morning. She will be back tomorrow. At least you better be. All right, cash call coming up in just a couple of minutes. $291.13 is the total in case you want to write it down. If we call you and you know the amount, you win it. 29113 is your cash call jackpot for a couple minutes from now. Right now, though, we want to visit with Jane Larson from Budget Blinds. Good morning, Jane.
1: Hey, good morning. How are you today?
0: Doing very well. So we are officially in the middle of June already.
1: I know.
0: Unbelievable. It sure does. And there's still a couple weeks left to take advantage of your 25% off discount at Budget Blinds.
1: Yes, there is. And we are, I think last week I talked to you about the new roller shades that we have. They're made of natural wovens, and those have been selling like hotcakes.
0: Nice.
1: So if you are looking for a roller shade or a woven wood, this is kind of a hybrid of the two, and less expensive than woven woods, that's for sure, and has great, can be motorized, cordless, all the good things. So if you want to look at them, give me a call.
0: All right, and that's the great thing about you guys at Budget Blinds is you are visiting their home or the business, and you're bringing all the samples. You've got the ideas. You do the measuring, the orders, and then you come on back to install them in a few weeks.
1: Exactly. So there's not anything for you to do except pick out something you love and let us do the rest.
0: And write the check at the end.
1: Well, yeah. There's that.
0: All right, Jane, if you have piqued their interest and they want to reach out, how can they get a hold of you?
1: Yeah, just give me a call or text me at 218-252-2695. 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
0: All right. Sounds great, Jane. You have yourself a great week. We'll talk to you next week.
1: All right. Thanks. Bye-bye.
0: All right. Thanks. That's Jane Larson from Budget Blinds in Brainerd.
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0: 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Our next one, Wednesday from noon to 1. Dave D, yep, we're letting him out of the studio. He's going to be at Studio Wraps. That's at 5558 Pine Beach Road in Brainerd. Again, Wednesday, JJY Lakes Jam ticket drop at Studio Wraps from noon to 1. Dave D giving away pairs of 3-day Lakes Jam passes every 20 minutes. 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So put that notification in your phone this Wednesday, noon to 1, Studio Wraps, another JJY Lakes Jam ticket drop. 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

0: 1067 WJJY. Today's best variety. I'm Eric Grant. 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
0: All right, looking at a mostly sunny day today. We could see the opportunity for a slight chance for rain showers late this afternoon. Better chance early into the evening. 78 the high today with west winds 15 to 25. Showers possible overnight tonight. 48 the low with a west wind turning north at 5 to 15. Mostly cloudy start to tomorrow, then some sunshine with a high of around 72. Wednesday, though, yeah, good opportunity for some moisture. And we are looking at a high on Wednesday of about 66. We've got winds out of the southwest at 8, gusting to 16 now. Sunshine and 61. Totally useless trivia on the way. Here's One Direction at WJJY.

0: 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Today's best variety, One Direction and Story of My Life. The Morning Mess with Eric and Tess, but not today. Tess will be back tomorrow, just taking a day off. So the full mess returning tomorrow.
1: And now another useless fact.
0: It is time to play Totally Useless Trivia for grabs today. You're playing for a $10 certificate at Firehouse Subs. Oh, by the way, for all those that came out Friday for our first Lakes Jam ticket drop at Firehouse, thanks for doing so. Another ticket drop happening at Studio Wraps from noon to 1 this Wednesday with Dave D. Firehouse Subs can be yours. All you need to do is be the first caller in with the correct answer at 828-1067. We'll ask the question after we play some rules here.
2: 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That is a lawful order from Sheriff Eric Klang.
0: The lawfulest of lawful orders, indeed. All right, today's question for Totally Useless Trivia. 60% of people don't know how to properly do this. 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Caller number one. Great answer. Not there anymore. Okay. We'll try again. 828-1067. If you've got a guess here for Totally Useless Trivia, give us a call. Could find yourself a certificate to Firehouse Subs. Caller number one's not there again. Boy, we are off and running with a great start here. Somebody save me. There we go. Caller number one.
3: I'm going to say change a tire.
0: Change a tire. Great guess. Not the correct answer. You're probably not too far off, but not
3: I
0: change
3: should still
0: a tire.
3: Learn how.
0: Yeah, you should. Yes. Me too. Thanks. Thanks for AAA, that's for sure. 828-1067. If you have a guess for Totally Useless Trivia, 60% of people don't know how to properly do this. Caller number two.
4: Brush their teeth.
0: Brush their teeth. Another good guess. That is not the correct answer, though. Thanks for calling in. 218-828-1067. If you have a guess here for Totally Useless Trivia this morning, caller number three, your guess?
5: Go around the roundabout.
0: Working roundabouts, great topical guess, but that is not the correct answer. Thanks for the call. Oh, roundabouts. If you know how to use them, they're great. If you don't, boy, it could bring out the road rage in you. All right, caller number four.
4: Do their laundry.
0: Laundry. Interesting guess. Never thought of that one. It's not the correct answer, but great guess. Thanks for calling in this morning. 828-1067. If you've got a guess here for Totally Useless Trivia, $10 certificate to Firehouse Subs can be yours. Caller five.
6: I'm up, huh?
0: Yeah, you're up.
6: Oh, I'm sorry. Was parallel parking guessed yet?
0: It was not.
6: That was what I was thinking.
0: You were going to guess parallel parking. That's another great guess. That is not the correct answer that I'm looking for this morning, though. Thanks so much for the call. You bet. 828-1067. If you want to take a guess here for Totally Useless Trivia, caller number six.
7: Do a push-up.
0: A push-up. All right. A push-up is not the correct answer. No, not a push-up. Thanks for calling. Again, 60% of people don't know how to properly do this. What is it? Caller number seven.
8: Ride a bike.
0: Ride a bike. Not ride a bike. No. Thanks for calling in. Ride a bike. 60%? Might sound like a little high. All right. Caller number eight.
9: Jumpstart a car.
0: Jumpstart a car. Yeah. There you go. There it is. This Marsha.
9: This is Marsha.
0: All right, Marsha. Yep, 60% of people don't know how to properly jumpstart a car, but I bet you do.
9: I do.
0: I figured you would. All right, Marsha. We've got your info, and we're going to send that Firehouse Sub certificate out to you, all right?
9: Thank Sounds great.
0: Perfect.
9: Have a good one.
0: You too. Thanks. All right. Marsha's getting the firehouse sub certificate. Yeah. 60% of people don't know how to properly jumpstart a car. That one I feel like I can do confidently. Other people are like, okay, what do you attach first? And do the vehicles need to be off? Well, one of the vehicles is off no matter what. But do you hook up the cables to the dead car first and then the car that you're going to jumpstart it with? And does that car need to be on or off? It needs to be off. So there you go. Jumpstart a car was the totally useless trivia answer for this morning. We'll do that one again around this time tomorrow morning. It's The Morning Mess with music from Justin Bieber at 106.7 WJJY.

0: Justin Bieber, Speed Demon, 106.7 WJJY. Today's best variety. Good morning. It's the Morning Mess. Sunshine 62 right now, 20 minutes before 9 o'clock. We'll jump into that forecast in just a little bit, plus Lost Classic on the way before we're done as well. Right now, talking about Nisswa Smiles and Staples Smiles, Dr. Jessica Peterson, Dr. Christopher Clabo, Dr. Luke Wallen, two offices, 6th Street in Staples and Main in Nisswa. 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
6: A great way to start the week with mostly sunny skies today. There is a small chance of a late day shower or rumble of thunder. The high is 78. The west winds gusting up near 15 and 25. That chance for showers, maybe some isolated thunder into the night. The overnight low down to 48. West winds become north 5 to 15. Some morning clouds, more sun Tuesday, cooler at 72. And by Wednesday, mostly cloudy, showers, maybe some afternoon thunderstorms, the high at about 66. I'm JJY meteorologist Stu Mock.
0: Winds out of the southwest at 9, gusting to 17. We've got sunshine and 62 right now. Lost Classic, jumping forward. This actually happened 27 years ago. Tomorrow will be the anniversary of this happening. Phil Collins receiving his star on the Hollywood Walk of Fame. Well, if you're driving right now, you might have to be a one-handed drummer. If you're not, though, in the office, it's okay. Take about 5 minutes and do the thing. It's Phil Collins in the air tonight. It's your Lost Classic at 106.7 WJJY.

0: Lost Classic this morning, Phil Collins in the air tonight as Phil celebrates the 29th anniversary of receiving his star on the Hollywood Walk of Fame. Actually happens 27 years ago tomorrow on the 16th of June. So, yeah. All right. Phil Collins, Lost Classic this morning. A little bit more to go here in the show. It's 106.7 WJJY.
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2: From ABC News, I'm Sherry Preston. The price of crude dropping overnight following word of a tentative peace deal between the United States and Iran, ending the war and reopening the Strait of Hormuz. Now, there are still a lot of things to be worked out, including the definitive state of Iran's nuclear program and whether others will go along.
3: Israel, not a party to this plan, struck Iran-backed Hezbollah targets in Beirut Sunday, nearly derailing negotiations. At least three people were killed, six others injured. Former Israeli senior military intelligence officer Avner Villan telling us that he is doubtful Prime Minister Netanyahu would support the deal.
4: We've known the Iranians for many years. You don't really believe that the fact that they promise or they sign something is worth anything.
3: Karen Hua, ABC News, Washington.
2: President Trump, after celebrating his 80th birthday with a UFC cage match on the White House lawn, is now headed to the French Alps for the G7 summit. A large-scale Russian attack kills rescue personnel in Kharkiv, Ukraine overnight and sparks a fire at one of the country's most significant religious landmarks in Kyiv. Joining several other countries, Great Britain now says it will ban anyone under age 16 from social media. Prime Minister Keir Starmer asking why big tech is unwilling or unable to protect young people from their products.
5: I do not accept, and I will never accept, that you can't be both pro-tech and AI and at the same time say we must protect our children. In fact, when I look at the brilliance of the innovators in AI and tech, I know very well that it is possible to do both.
2: 12 people, 11 skydivers, and a pilot all killed when their plane went down in Butler, Missouri, about 65 miles south of Kansas City. The NTSB is investigating. More powerful storms in the Midwest over the weekend. Heavy rain in Omaha. Parts of Kansas saw golf ball-sized hail, and parts of the Northeast Ohio experienced winds of 70 miles an hour. 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
12: A great way to start the week with mostly sunny skies today. There is a small chance of a late day shower or rumble of thunder. The high 78. The west winds gusting up near 15 and 25. That chance for showers, maybe some isolated thunder into the night. The overnight low down to 48. West winds become north 5 to 15. Some morning clouds, more sun Tuesday, cooler at 72. And by Wednesday, mostly cloudy, showers, maybe some afternoon thunderstorms. The high at about 66. I'm JJY meteorologist Stu Mott.
10: Southwest winds 9, gusting to 17. We have sunny skies and a temperature of 64. It's 106.7 WJJY with Bruno Mars.

106.7 WJJY, today's best variety. I'm Eric Grant. A reminder, our next WJJY Lakes Jam ticket drop this Wednesday. Studio wraps from noon to 1. Dave D there for the hour, giving away Lakes Jam tickets every 20 minutes. 3-day passes to Lakes Jam can be yours. A pair given away every 20 minutes. Again, that's Wednesday at Studio Wraps in Brainerd from noon to 1. Got it? Good. It's Dominic Fike at JJ.

0: Niall Horan Dinner Party, 106.7 WJJY, today's best variety. And we've got a check of your weather coming up. Also, we're going to update that cash call in a bit to make sure you've got that accurate number for when Zeke may call you after 10 this morning. It's 106.7 WJJY.
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5: 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Again, that's free. We come in, we'll take a look at it, and get you going the right direction.
0: It always sounds so much more professional coming from you, Dave. the explanation of all the things that you have to offer. But you're spot on. I mean, anything and everything that your office needs copier-wise, those Canon copiers, there's a function for it, basically. And all the other things that you're thinking, do we need that? Maybe down the road. Maybe it's a couple of months from now your office decides, okay, we're going to start doing this because the Canon copier has that function and the ability. So
5: it does. And, you know, there's ways to save money even with your current equipment, and we're willing to help you out with that as well. You know, we're going to earn your business down the road. You nailed it. You know, even just digital document distribution that these things can do where you don't have to print everything out. If you've got a sales staff or customer service staff, anything like that, we can come in and show you how to do this stuff where you're not printing out 30 copies of everything to send to your people.
0: Yeah.
5: You just do one email through from the copier, you distribute it to your group, and you're set and you're good to go. And again, you know, we have it hidden paper if you need it, but if you don't need it, you can also use these things to just do wonderful things.
0: Excellent. You can handle everything there over at the office shop. Aiken and Brainerd, we'll talk to you again soon, Dave.
5: All right. Thank you. Have a good day.
0: You too. That's Dave from the office shop.
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0: Mostly sunny skies today, high 78, west wind at around 15, gusting to 25. Opportunity for a slight chance for light rain later on this afternoon. Better chance overnight tonight, showers likely, west winds shifting to the north. At around 5 to 15, we cool to 48. A mostly cloudy start to tomorrow. Partly sunny for the afternoon, high of around 72. Cloudy skies Wednesday, cooler, chance of showers, thunderstorms developing, and 66 the high on Wednesday. We've got a southwest breeze now at 10, blowing to 18, sunny skies, and we're at 66 right now with One Direction on WJJY.

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1: 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We'll check that weather from Stu in a bit, plus Tate McRae, Dave Matthews Band, Train, and we'll update the cash call total for Zeke after 10 this morning here at 106.7 WJJY.
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1: Here's Stu's weather for Tamarack Pillager, all the Brainerd Lakes area.
10: A great way to start the week with mostly sunny skies today. There is a small chance of a late day shower or rumble of thunder. The high 78. The west winds gusting up near 15 and 25. That chance for showers, maybe some isolated thunder into the night. The overnight low down to 48. West winds become north 5 to 15. Some morning clouds, more sun Tuesday, cooler at 72. And by Wednesday, mostly cloudy, showers, maybe some afternoon thunderstorms. The high at about 66. I'm JJY meteorologist Stu Mott.
1: Thank you, Stu. Southwest winds 9, gusting to 17, sunshine and 65. 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

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Today's best variety. Hey there, it's Zeke hanging out till 3 o'clock today. Spinning the best tunes in the BLA. Got some Panic at the Disco on the way for King and Country. Rob Thomas, Charlie Puth. Here's the latest from Taylor Swift on 106.7 WJJY.

0: It's 106.7 WJJY, today's best variety. It's Zeke hanging out today, letting you know about all of the blood drives happening across the area. Count them, 1, 2, 3. We've got one with the Knights of Columbus in Brainerd. That's from noon to 6. We've got one at the Deerwood American Legion. That one's from 1 to 6. And we've got one at the St. Francis Center in Little Falls. That one's going on today from 1 to 7. 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
17: I'm meteorologist Rodney Price. We'll see a mix of clouds and sunshine and a chance for some showers and storms, especially late in the day. Highs in the upper 70s, west winds on the breezy side. Storm chances around for tonight, upper 40s by dawn. Those clouds clearing now Tuesday with lower 70s. 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

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Today's best variety. It's Zeke hanging out today. Well, the unthinkable happened over the weekend. Just a worst-case doomsday scenario for Minnesota sports fans. Just what, 4 or 5 months after we saw former Viking Sam Darnold hoist the Lombardi Trophy for the Seattle Seahawks. Our guy, Carl Anthony Towns, now an NBA champion. Knicks in 5. They beat San Antonio in Game 5 on Saturday night. Carl Anthony Towns helps lead the Knicks to their first NBA title since 1973. And we knew this conversation was coming. We're gonna talk sports here for just a minute. Is the debate for a long time was who won that Carl Anthony Towns trade. We got Julius Randle, Dante DiVincenzo. They got Carl Anthony Towns. Who won that trade? Well, right now, it looked to be the way of the Wolves for a long time. But the bottom line is Cat delivered a title. And until Randle and DiVincenzo do that, it's going to be hard to argue that the Wolves won that trade. New York won the trade. They won the championship. Conversation over. Which now shifts us to a different debate. And I want your take on things. Shoot me a text, 218-828-1067. Which title hurts worse for Minnesota sports fans? Darnold winning the Super Bowl or Carl Anthony Towns winning the NBA championship? 218-828-1067. And it's a toss-up for me because there's the whole what-if conversation with Sam Darnold. What if we didn't let him walk? Would he have led the Vikings to the promised land? And then you can look at Carl Anthony Towns. And the Wolves kind of had no choice to trade him the second apron and all this stuff and salary cap and blah, blah, blah, blah. But end of the line is Cat has a title, and he's not the first Wolf to do this. You can go to Kevin Garnett, traded, wins a title. Kevin Love, traded, wins a title. Andrew Wiggins, traded, wins a title. And now you've got Carl Anthony Towns, traded, and wins a title. Getting some texts in here. Let's see. The Cat one hurts more. I watched that man lose a lot for us. And now he wins one. Good for him. Proud of him. Happy for the shout-out he gave both Anthony Edwards and his mom in his post-game comments. Yeah, losing his mom to COVID, losing his dad in the last year, I think that guy has... He's been through a lot. I'm happy for Carl Anthony Towns. I'm not trying to take anything away from Sam or Cat, but you feel for Cat. This text says Darnold because every Vikings fan starts thinking what if. Yeah, we mentioned that. This one says Cat doesn't hurt. I'm happy for him, but Darnold winning the Super Bowl made me physically ill. I think a lot of us feel that way. Cat, we invested 9 years. Darnold barely had time to rent an apartment. Yeah, but Super Bowl champion Sam Darnold. Join the conversation. Shoot me a text. Which one hurts you more as a sports fan? Darnold's Super Bowl or Cat's NBA title? 218-828-1067.

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10: I'm meteorologist Rodney Price. We'll see a mix of clouds and sunshine and a chance for some showers and storms, especially late in the day. Highs in the upper 70s, west winds on the breezy side. Storm chances around for tonight, upper 40s by dawn. Those clouds clearing now Tuesday with lower 70s. 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

0: is 106.7 WJJY, today's best variety. We've got another Lakes Jam ticket drop coming your way on Wednesday. 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

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Today's best variety, One Republic, Mumford & Sons, Liv Rodrigo on the way. 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
3: So if you were going to do flowers and you want to make it more dad-like, if he's a fisherman, we do have a mug that has a fish on it. 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
2: 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Plus, you guys have multiple different ways. Of course, they can stop in and pick something out for Dad, or they can go online, or you can basically deliver it for them as well in the Brainerd Lakes area.
3: We can, and of course, give us a call on that easy number, 218-829-3333. We do invite everyone to stop on in for all of their occasions, and we're on the corner of 4th and Washington. If you Google us, it's 316 Washington Street. 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You can shop when we are closed, and you can send it. We'll take good care of it for you. And, of course, we do deliver here in the Brainerd-Baxter city limits, and then we have our service that goes outside in the lakes area, and we go quite a ways. 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
3: Give us a call. 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
2: All right. Sounds great, Brenda. Thanks for the time. We'll talk again soon.
3: Thank you.
2: Thanks. That's Brenda from Brainerd Floral.
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12: I'm meteorologist Rodney Price. We'll see a mix of clouds and sunshine and a chance for some showers and storms, especially late in the day. Highs in the upper 70s, west winds on the breezy side. Storm chances around for tonight, upper 40s by dawn. Those clouds clearing now Tuesday with lower 70s. 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

It's 106.7 WJJY. It's Zeke hanging out today. How about those Minnesota Twins over the weekend? A couple come from behind wins. They take two out of three games from the St. Louis Cardinals. Their first series victory since the first series of June. They took two of three from the White Sox back then, and now two of three from the St. Louis Cardinals. An exciting one yesterday. Ryan Kreidler off the bench, breaking a 4-4 tie with a big RBI double in the eighth. Twins win yesterday. Final score 5-4. That's all fine and dandy, but what we care about is how many Twins fans tickled the turnstile at Target Field. It's time for your Twins attendance tracker. And how about this? Lots of St. Louis Cardinals fans making the drive up from Missouri. Watch their favorite baseball team at Target Field. All three games eclipsing the 23,000 mark. Good for the poll, lads. That'll show them. Twins back on the road for the next six games, a series that begins tonight in Texas against the Rangers. Then they head even further west, taking on the Arizona Diamondbacks. 7:05 first pitch tonight, Twins at Rangers. You can catch that game on our sister station, the reigning Minnesota Twins Radio Affiliate of the Year, Cool 103.5.

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10: I'm meteorologist Rodney Price. We'll see a mix of clouds and sunshine and a chance for some showers and storms, especially late in the day. Highs in the upper 70s, west winds on the breezy side. Storm chances around for tonight, upper 40s by dawn. Those clouds clearing now Tuesday with lower 70s. 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

0: left of these, and kiddos and parents can still get involved with these.
1: Yes, we have our early childhood family education classes all year round. In June, we have Walking Warriors on Monday. That starts right away at 8 o'clock this morning. They walk 2 miles, and we're having a great time talking and chatting with each other. And a couple of the kids even had a nap in their stroller. So a great opportunity for them. Then an infant class is at Littles and Lattes. And that's from 10:30 to 11:30 on Mondays. On Tuesdays, we have a Sunshine Club. We had water play in our playgrounds. And you can register or you can come. And we can get you registered and get you a t-shirt. It's a lot of fun at our Warrior Early Learning Center playgrounds. And then on Wednesdays in Nisswa is a family class, and it's a great class with I think there's a lot of families in that class where they are playing together and growing together, and then they can catch the turtle races afterwards.
0: Oh, perfect timing. Yes. So, Martha, do they need to pre-register for most of these, or is it a show up and register there, maybe show up 10 minutes early to get that taken care of? How does that work?
1: Either way. Yep. So Jen Lindholm does the registrations, and that's why she's right next to me, because she gets to handle all the fun registrations. But you can either go online or you can stop in our office and we will welcome you.
0: Okay. And those are through June. So each of those that you were talking about still has at least a couple of weeks to entertain those kiddos with and keep them active.
1: Yeah, and Littles and Lattes is free, so that's at that cafe.
0: Yeah.
1: And then on Thursdays is the library, and we do a really fun hour from 1 p.m. to 2 p.m., and that's all summer long with Miss Christine, and that's free.
0: Okay, and when is the library stops?
1: That's Thursdays at 1 o'clock.
0: Okay. Sounds good. And preschool or summer preschool camps, you guys are still, they have some openings for those summer camps?
2: Yeah, those camps are just for children. So that's a drop-off class. Just the child comes, ages 3 to about 6. So even if your child just finished preschool and is going into kindergarten and wants one last preschool experience, they can have that this summer. So there are 3 weeks, 3 days each week for just in the mornings. And you can sign up for one of those weeks. You can sign up for two. You can sign up for all three, however it works with your schedule.
0: Okay.
1: We have Miss Jenny, Miss Jill, and Miss Melissa, and they are so excited to play with everyone. We also have scholarships available, so if payment is an issue, we'd still love for you to come and have fun. I know right now it's super busy with soccer and baseball, and there's so many different sports. By the end of July or August, you might want something different to do.
0: Yeah.
1: And once those are wrapped up, we're still having our doors open and would love for you to come in.
0: Yeah.
2: Yeah, these camps are the last 2 weeks of July and the first week of August, so it does kind of help to fill the bridge between that early summer stuff and when school starts.
0: Well, it'll be nice too, like you had mentioned, Martha, a lot of the activities, the sports-wise, are still going on, and at least I don't know, soccer will be done at that point in time, so now it's maybe the opportunity to reward the younger siblings that have been sitting at soccer fields for the last 2 months watching their older kids, their older brothers and sisters play. Now they get to do something else too. So
2: yeah.
0: We've also got registration open for school readiness.
1: Yes, so Jen and I are working all summer, and we are putting those classes together. We still have quite a few openings in the afternoons, and so that's 4 afternoons, Monday through Thursday from 12 to 2:45, and a lot of these openings are free, and that's through our grant for voluntary preschool. So that means free transportation, free meals, free preschool. Our teachers are all licensed, certified. We have an incredible curriculum. They're working a lot on social skills and problem solving, and really giving them those tools so that they can be independent and figure out a lot of things before they go to kindergarten. Mm-hmm. And then we work really closely with the kindergarten teachers so that they're

0: are ready to go, and we're letting them know where they're at with their development. So it's a great opportunity for any four-year-old. They have to be four by September 1st.
1: Okay.
0: Otherwise, we'd love to give them that chance.
2: Yeah. And the grant is not income contingent. It really is. They have to be four by September 1st. If we were to, you know, give all the grants away, then maybe we'd have to make some decisions at that point.
1: Sure.
2: But we have a lot of spots. We've been very fortunate as a school district to be awarded a lot of these grant spots. And so we'd love to have your four-year-old come and join us.
1: Okay. And Martha, you mentioned free transportation. Now, this would be either from their home or their daycare, right?
0: Yes. Yep. And it's a choice. So if they don't want to do transportation, that's okay.
1: Mm-hmm.
0: Yeah, it can be home, daycare. We've worked with grandparents, aunts, uncles.
1: Sure.
0: Wherever that child is at in our school district, we want to make sure that they have that opportunity.
1: All right. And we still want to talk about the afternoon preschool openings as well, right?
0: Yes. So that's with our, and we do have school readiness too. So school readiness is for kids that aren't four. If they're five and they still want another year before going to kindergarten, or if they're three by September 1st and they want to do preschool, we have those four afternoons. We also have some mornings too that those three-year-olds could do, or those five-year-olds. So there's still a lot of chances for them to experience a little bit of preschool, or to give them that boost that they need. Any concerns that you have, we would screen every child that comes to our school, mm-hmm. and check their development. We do look at medical and hearing and vision, and make sure that your child is on track, and really try to partner with you. Being a parent is hard, and so we want to make sure that we're giving you all the tools that you need too.
1: Okay.
2: Yeah, and those spots for 3-year-olds, there is a tuition, but we have scholarships available for that. We also have a pay scale based on family size and income, so it really is affordable depending on your family situation as well.
1: Okay.
2: So don't let costs scare you.
1: Sure.
2: Because we can always work with families to make that experience happen for your child.
1: Okay, and Jen, the best way, if they have any questions, to reach out, is it just going online, or is it giving you a phone call? What's their best avenue?
2: So either way, we do have our information packet online. So if you're like me, I always think of things at 10 o'clock at night, and mm-hmm. I can't actually call anybody.
1: Yeah.
2: So the information is out there on our website, and you can look through all of that. You can also email us through the website as well, and I'm always happy to answer any questions that people have, or you can call as well.
1: Okay.
2: Anyway, I will help however you reach me.
1: Perfect. All right. Ladies, is there anything else that we want to touch on before we run out of time here at all?
0: So check out the community ed guide, and if it went in the garbage, it's okay. 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And then our new community ed guide comes out the end of August, and we're going to jumpstart with a really fun open house and fun classes, fun field trips. 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
1: Fantastic. All right. 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
4: I'm meteorologist Rodney Price. We'll see a mix of clouds and sunshine and a chance for some showers and storms, especially late in the day. Highs in the upper 70s, west winds on the breezy side. Storm chances around for tonight, upper 40s by dawn. Those clouds clearing now Tuesday with lower 70s. 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Currently 74 degrees.

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8: I'm meteorologist Rodney Price. We'll see a mix of clouds and sunshine and a chance for some showers and storms, especially late in the day. Highs in the upper 70s, west winds on the breezy side. Storm chances around for tonight, upper 40s by dawn. Those clouds clearing now Tuesday with lower 70s. 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Currently 74 degrees.
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12: I'm meteorologist Rodney Price. We'll see a mix of clouds and sunshine and a chance for some showers and storms, especially late in the day. Highs in the upper 70s, west winds on the breezy side. Storm chances around for tonight, upper 40s by dawn. Those clouds clearing now Tuesday with lower 70s. 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

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The Morning Mess with Eric and Tess. At least some choices are easy. Thanks for listening to WJJY.

It's 106.7 WJJY, today's best variety. It's Zeke hanging out today. I'm about to make a self-inflicted mistake here because what I'm about to talk about is not in my best interest. The Pizza Huts in Wadena and Park Rapids closed suddenly, and all of their stuff is being auctioned off on KBIT. And when I say all their stuff, I mean everything. Tables and chairs, pizza ovens, pizza pans, lampshades, safes, deep fryers, the giant please wait to be seated signs that you see at the front of the store. Basically, if it's not nailed down, it's on KBIT. Now, here is the mistake. Is I told you about it. I have many bids right now on KBID for some sweet Pizza Hut stuff. I was debating talking about this on the radio because I'm creating competition against me for my 4-foot-tall please wait to be seated sign. That sucker would look awesome in my entryway when guests arrive. There's two of them. One of them went for, I think, $87 yesterday. A little too rich for my blood. But there is a second one, and I want that sign. And I'm bidding on the vintage art that you see, like the 1970s Pizza Hut truck and all the cool stuff that's just on the walls. That's all for sale. I want to hang it around the office so bad. I was thinking about getting some new to us tables for the break room and maybe some Pizza Hut chairs. Do I need a commercial air fryer? Current bid, $106. No, but I would sure take one for that price. You can check it all out. It's online, kbid.com. Don't bid against the stuff I want. Don't bid on the artwork, please. Don't bid on the please wait to be seated sign, please. If you're going to bid on the pizza pans, I'd be willing to buy one or two from you. I don't need all 75 of them. I would take a couple. So if you do win that, reach out and maybe we can make a deal. Maybe if I win the artwork, I'll trade you a vintage Pizza Hut sign for those. Rah, rah.

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11: I'm meteorologist Rodney Price. We'll see a mix of clouds and sunshine and a chance for some showers and storms, especially late in the day. Highs in the upper 70s, west winds on the breezy side. Storm chances around for tonight, upper 40s by dawn. Those clouds clearing now Tuesday with lower 70s. 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

0: 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We have another Lakes Jam ticket drop coming your way this Wednesday. Dave D going to be at Studio Wraps from noon to 1, giving away a pair of three-day GA passes to Lakes Jam every 20 minutes. 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

0: 1067 WJJY, today's best variety. 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
16: I'm meteorologist Rodney Price. We'll see a mix of clouds and sunshine and a chance for some showers and storms, especially late in the day. Highs in the upper 70s, west winds on the breezy side. Storm chances around for tonight, upper 40s by dawn. Those clouds clearing now Tuesday with lower 70s. 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Currently 77 degrees.

It's 106.7 WJJY, today's best variety. Z hanging out today. Earlier in the show, we were talking about the black mark now on Minnesota sports, as if there wasn't a black mark or a million black marks before. There's a book out there about the worst moments in the Minnesota sports history, written by yours truly, called Land of 10,000 Aches. You can pick it up on Amazon. But another chapter to add to that book, Karl Anthony Towns, for a long time Minnesota Timberwolves, drafted by the Wolves, first overall, spent 9 years here, so maybe it was 10, I don't remember. Anyways, we traded Karl Anthony Towns to New York a couple years ago, got a good return back, Julius Randle and Dante DiVincenzo, but Cat doing what so many Wolves players have done before him, and that's win a title after you're traded away. KG did it, Kevin Love did it, Andrew Wiggins did it, and now Karl Anthony Towns added to that list. And to make things worse, 5 months ago or whatever it's been now, we watched Sam Darnold, former Minnesota Viking quarterback, a year after he leaves via free agency, wins the Super Bowl with Seattle. So today's text question, 218-828-1067. As a Minnesota sports fan, which one hurts more? Sam Darnold winning the Super Bowl or Karl Anthony Towns winning the NBA title, leading the Knicks to their first title since 1973. For me, it's Darnold. I'm a huge Cat fan. I love me some Karl Anthony Towns. I'm happy he won his title. But for me, a Vikings title will come before anything else. Before another Twins championship, even before a Minnesota Wild Stanley Cup. I need the Minnesota Vikings to win a Super Bowl. That's priority one on my Minnesota fandom list. Getting some text rolling in here now, 218-828-1067. This guy says, can I choose the Lynx winning and make myself feel better? In this instance, yes. Four titles for the Lynx and maybe another one this year. Who knows? Olivia Miles looks great and Fee hasn't even played yet this year. This guy says, Cat, I would have loved to see him stay here his whole career and retire a Timberwolf. Yeah, that does hurt. I think on a personal level, it's Cat, and on a fandom level, it's Sam Darnold. This guy says, I'm a huge Vikings fan too. It's Darnold and not even remotely close. Darnold, we've never had a Super Bowl winning quarterback. This one says Cat, but he gets a pass. He stuck around through some dark times. This one, Cat winning made me sad. Darnold winning made me stare at a wall for an hour. And I think that's kind of how we're all feeling. I want you to chime in, 218-828-1067. Shoot me a text. Which one hurt you more as a Minnesota sports fan? Sam Darnold winning the Super Bowl with Seattle or Karl Anthony Towns winning the NBA championship with the New York Knicks over the weekend?

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10: I'm meteorologist Rodney Price. We'll see a mix of clouds and sunshine and a chance for some showers and storms, especially late in the day. Highs in the upper 70s, west winds on the breezy side. Storm chances around for tonight, upper 40s by dawn. Those clouds clearing now Tuesday with lower 70s. 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

106.7 WJJY, today's best variety. That does it for me, Zeke. Same time, same place tomorrow, 10 to 3 right here on 106.7 WJJY. Dave D is next. Stick around. Have a fantastic rest of your Monday, everybody. Can't wait to hang out again tomorrow.

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10: I'm meteorologist Rodney Price. We'll see a mix of clouds and sunshine and a chance for some showers and storms, especially late in the day. Highs in the upper 70s, west winds on the breezy side. Storm chances around for tonight, upper 40s by dawn. Those clouds clearing now Tuesday with lower 70s. 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
11: I'm meteorologist Rodney Price. We'll see a mix of clouds and sunshine and a chance for some showers and storms, especially late in the day. Highs in the upper 70s, west winds on the breezy side. Storm chances around for tonight, upper 40s by dawn. Those clouds clearing now Tuesday with lower 70s. 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

A little Paramore for you here on 106.7 WJJY. Coming up after Morgan Wallen, we're going to talk about a mountain biking event that's coming up to Cuyuna. I'm just proud that I can pronounce that without having to think about that. But if you're into mountain biking, stick around. I got some information coming up after this on WJJY.

Gotta give a shout out to my man William and his family. They are back from their vacation. I hope it was a great one, man. Just got your text in. You can text in the WJJY text line 218-828-1067. We got to talk about the second annual Midwest Mountain Bike Festival that's going to be coming up in Cuyuna. I've been practicing that all day. I'm so proud of myself. It's coming up this weekend from Friday to Sunday. They're going to have group rides, demos, skill clinics, and a whole lot more going on. And they'll have a scavenger hunt with a punch card. And I think it's kind of cool. When I first moved up here, it really seemed that people were just highly into mountain biking that I've never, like, in Florida, it's not really a big thing because you don't have a whole lot of mountains. But even in Indiana, where we have a mountain, it wasn't a big thing. Up here, you all love it. And so I can see why this is a big draw. The second annual Midwest Mountain Bike Festival, it'll be there in Cuyuna this weekend. If you want to see any more information, I got it shared over on the 106.7 WJJY Facebook page. But let's get you back to the music because we are rocking 30 minutes of commercial-free music. We're not stopping. All this good stuff, it's all here for you, including some Christina Aguilera, Somber, Ed Sheeran, and so much more all on the way here on JJY.

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0: 416 here on 106.7 WJJY. I'm giving you this time because I just want you to know if I have to leave and hurt a recruiter. I love my recruiters. Whether you're Army, Navy, Air Force, Marines, Space Force, I think you do a great job. Quit lying to people. I just spent the last 10 minutes on the phone with my friend down in Indiana. He was my neighbor. I love him to death. He was always a good guy to me. And he's like, my son's Sonny. He's on his way to join the Navy. But the recruiter has said that he's going to go be a pilot. And I was like, ooh. Oh. Hey, look, recruiters. There are cool stories you can absolutely tell about being in the military, whether it's being a 13 Bravo. I love being an artilleryman. It is one of the coolest jobs I've ever gotten to do. I get paid to blow things up. Combat engineers. They're infantry dudes with dynamite. Infantry. Yeah, miserable job. A lot of fun. Quit telling everybody they're going to be a pilot, because now I got to go. I got to make a couple calls and... Not that I have a whole lot of sway, but I got to call my neighbor's son, who I think dearly of, and I got to explain to him why recruiters are not your friends. I love you, recruiters, but come on. Can we quit lying to people? Just a little bit, please.
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11: I'm meteorologist Mace Michaels. Mostly cloudy for tonight with a few showers and thunderstorms. Lows in the upper 40s. Clearing out tomorrow morning with a return to sunshine for tomorrow afternoon. Highs in the low 70s. Then another round of showers and some thunderstorms Tuesday night into Wednesday. Cooler 60s. Celebrate Independence Day in Worthington, Minnesota. 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Currently it's 79.

0: Now that I'm done getting angry with recruiters, I love all my recruiters. My uncle was a recruiter. Safety from 106.7 WJJY. If you may see it, my neighbor, my good friend back in Indiana called me. His son's joining the Navy, man. I'm an Army guy, and I can't say, hey, look, Sonny, I know you may not be listening to this. Sonny, I'm super proud of you, man. The Navy's an admirable career, but the Navy recruiter down there is like, yeah, you're going to get to do all these things. Top Gun, OCS, da-da-da. And I was like, all right. I need to make a flight down to Indy right now. It's just, it aggravates me, man. I don't know much about the Navy. I can tell you all that's a load of malarkey. I'm going to say something else meaner. But there's so many cool jobs. This is not, hey, go out and join the military. If you want to, absolutely. It's a lot of fun. Best decision I've ever made in my life. But my uncle was my recruiter, and he didn't lie to me at all. At all. Not one bit. He was like, guess what? It's going to suck. And wouldn't you know it, it did suck. But honestly, some of the best memories I had were the times that it sucked, and that's what it's all about. So just do me a favor, recruiters. I know you're out there going, I will murder you when you get out of that studio. You can do that just as long as you promise to quit lying to these kids.
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12: I'm meteorologist Mace Michaels. Mostly cloudy for tonight with a few showers and thunderstorms. Lows in the upper 40s. Clearing out tomorrow morning with a return to sunshine for tomorrow afternoon. Highs in the low 70s. Then another round of showers and some thunderstorms Tuesday night into Wednesday. Cooler 60s. Celebrate Independence Day in Worthington, Minnesota. Live music, food, fireworks on July 3rd and 4th. Right now it's 80. W-

Sabrina Carpenter for you here on WJJY. Into some Teddy Swims, and then, of course, I got your dirt bag of the day. No, it's not going to be a recruiter. As fun as that would be, no. We got a great dirt bag of the day coming from Indiana. Not a recruiter, I swear to you this. But it's a crazy story you're not going to want to miss. It's coming up on 106.7 WJJY.

0: Best Variety, 106.7 WJJY. It's time for the Dirtbag of the Day. If you're new to the show, every day 4:50, we tell you about a loser to help make your life feel that much better, because that's exactly what these dirtbags are. And we're heading on down to Indiana, where a man decided that he just couldn't take a compliment. Some teenagers were going around this gas station where this guy was filling up, and they were like, "Hey, you're looking cute there, man." Well, he's like, "You know what? I'm not feeling cute." And he gets into his car and pulls out a gun and points it at these teenagers. "This is not very cute of you, bro. Come on." Well, he's waving it around, and a cop sees this goober and pulls in and goes, "Hey, man, what the heck are you doing?"
1: Nothing. I'm not doing nothing." "Well, really?"
0: Well, they arrest him. And while they're arresting this guy, they find a bunch of other things in his car. Another gun he wasn't supposed to have, and some drug paraphernalia. Well, he's going to be being called cute in prison, but I don't think he's going to like it there near as much.

0: line. It's like sliding into our DMs, but more Minnesotan. 218-828-1067.
1: When I was young,

0: Well, who's next?
1: All right, let's see if we can't give $294.57 away. 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
2: Hi, is this Tim?
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2: Hey, Tim, this is Dave D from 106.7 WJJY. Would you know why I'm calling?
1: Bet you want to know the cash call.
2: I would. Do you happen to know said cash call?
1: No, but I got part of it right.
2: All right, well, I'll tell you what. You give me as close. Let's see if you can't. Hey, look, weirder things have happened on the afternoon drive. They let a Florida man come up here and do things, so anything can happen. All right, let's see what you got.
1: $202.85.
2: Oh, man, you're about $100 off, my man. It was $294.57.
1: Well, that's the way it goes. I do appreciate the call.
2: Hey, no worries. We're going to throw your name back in on the log so you may get called again. So keep on listening, man. I appreciate
1: All right.
2: it.
1: Good deal. Thanks much.
2: Thanks, man.
1: All right. Bye.
2: All right. Gas call goes up tomorrow morning. $296.83. That's 296.83. You'll get a chance with Eric Dess in the Morning Mess.
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14: I'm meteorologist Mace Michaels. Mostly cloudy for tonight with a few showers and thunderstorms. Lows in the upper 40s. Clearing out tomorrow morning with a return to sunshine for tomorrow afternoon. Highs in the low 70s. Then another round of showers and some thunderstorms Tuesday night into Wednesday. Cooler 60s. Celebrate Independence Day in Worthington, Minnesota. 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Right now it's 80.
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106.7 WJJY. I gotta tell you, one of my biggest regrets was not getting to see Bruno Mars when he came here to town. My friend Ann, you know, friend of the show Ann, she did get to go see it. She said it was a great time. So next time he comes to town, I'm definitely gonna make my way to go see old Bruno. He's next here on WJJY.

0: We are getting ready to start 30 minutes of commercial-free music, but before we do that here on 106.7 WJJY, I want to regale you with a tale that's going to touch your heart. I know because it touched mine, and if you can do that, well, you know that it's a sappy story. A bride and her groom, full wedding dress, full tuxedo, just got married. But that wasn't enough for them. Because the bride's mom, unfortunately, a few days before the wedding, she had to go into the hospital and she missed her daughter's wedding. That's a huge moment, all right? Well, they drove 2 hours from the wedding venue. They got married, skipped the reception, drove 2 hours just to go see her mom in the hospital. They took all the family photos there. The photographer's like, don't worry, I'll be there. And I was like, that's really cool. That's heartwarming, if you will. I just figured I'd share that with you. I thought it was a fun story.
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I missed this story the other day, but you know Ariana Grande broke up with her longtime boyfriend? I wonder if there's going to get a new song from her by it. I don't know, but we'll still play her here on JJY.

0: really good to see Mumford & Sons back on the charts. That's their latest Rubber Band Man here on 106.7 WJJY. Coming up on Wednesday, they're letting me off the leash. I'm going to be out at a specific location. I don't want to tell you yet because then you'll be camping out there. Not to meet me, but to get the Lakes Jams tickets that I'll be giving away. And that's just not fair. So tomorrow, I will tell you where I'm going to be on Wednesday from noon to 1 for our Lakes Jams tickets drops. We'll be giving away 3 sets, one every 20 minutes. So you got to be there. You don't have to stay. All right? This isn't one of those things where I'm gonna sit here and wait and I have to be here all the time. No, you swing by on your lunch. You say hi to where I was going. You say hi to the people that I'm going to be with. And then you leave. And then if you win, we'll call you. It's that simple. We got plenty of ticket drops coming up throughout the week. We've got one on Wednesday, Thursday, Friday, and then next Tuesday right there to kick off Lakes Jam.
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12: I'm meteorologist Mace Michaels. Mostly cloudy for tonight with a few showers and thunderstorms. Lows in the upper 40s. Clearing out tomorrow morning with a return to sunshine for tomorrow afternoon. Highs in the low 70s. Then another round of showers and some thunderstorms Tuesday night into Wednesday. Cooler, 60s. Celebrate Independence Day in Worthington, Minnesota. Live music, food, fireworks on July 3rd and 4th. Currently at 75 degrees.

All summer long, it better stay above the 70s. That's what I've been told, even though in the weekend we were in the 60s. I didn't mind, but my girl, nah, she was not liking it. It's Kid Rock here on WJJY.

0: 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You can text the JJY text line throughout the day, talk to your favorite show as they go. Hey, Dave, how come you're not talking about the Stanley Cup? I just don't care. If there's not teams in it that I'm interested in, I really just don't care. Like, I'll move on. Because I'm a baseball guy, too. And we're in the full swing of baseball. And granted, my team right now, I don't want to talk about it.
1: I really don't want to talk about that.
0: But congrats to the Canes for winning the Stanley Cup. But I can tell you this. No matter who wins, Minnesota actually wins. And Brainerd would have won specifically, too, had the Golden Knights. Because we have the player from the Golden Knights that was a former student here. But then there's like three players from the Canes that are from Minnesota. So it doesn't matter what the Stanley Cup results are. You will always be able to 6 degrees of Minnesota any Stanley Cup.
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11: I'm meteorologist Mace Michaels. Mostly cloudy for tonight with a few showers and thunderstorms. Lows in the upper 40s. Clearing out tomorrow morning with a return to sunshine for tomorrow afternoon. Highs in the low 70s. Then another round of showers and some thunderstorms Tuesday night into Wednesday. Cooler 60s. Celebrate Independence Day in Worthington, Minnesota. 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

All right, that's it for me. Dave D here on 106.7 WJJY. I will catch you tomorrow. We'll do it all again. Till then, I leave you in the hands of my girl, Brooke Michaels. She's coming in to take you to midnight. 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